I was always working steady, but I never called it art. I got my shit together, meeting Christ and reading Marx. It failed my little fire, but it spread the dying spark. Go tell the young Messiah. What happens to the heart? There's a mist of summer kisses where I tried to double park. The rivalry was vicious. The women were in charge. It was nothing, it was business, but it left an ugly mark. I've come here to revisit

and a panther in the yard. In the prison of the gift, I was friendly with the guards, so I never had to witness what happens to the heart. I should have seen it coming. After all, I knew the chart. Just to look at her was trouble. It was trouble from the start. Sure, we played a stunning couple, but I never liked the part. It ain't pretty, it ain't subtle. What happens to the heart? Now the angel's got a fiddle, the devil's got a harp. Every soul is like a minnow, every mind is like a shark. May I've broken every window, but the house is dark. I care but very little. What happens to the heart? Then I studied with this beggar. He was filthy, he was scarred by the claws of many women he had failed to disregard. No fable, hear no lesson, no singing meadowlark. Just a filthy beggar guessing. What happens to the heart? I was always working steady, but I never called it art. It was just some old convention, like the horse before the cart. I had no trouble betting on the flood against the ark. You see, I

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My father's 303. 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Not the right to disagree.

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Though the spring begins and some ducks arrive to mandarins, still I'd sure like to see you. I'd sure like to be with you. Time ticks by so slowly. Whenever you're not

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You want it darker, we kill the flame. Magnified, sanctified be thy holy name. Vilified, crucified in the human frame. 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

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But it's written in the scriptures and it's not some idle claim. 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

six, haulage, golf, bungalows, spires, canals, cows, hay bales, telegraph, wires, pylon power, farmhouse oak, chimneys, still used, domes, satellites, football pitches, faded flags and lots of dogs, neon cross on top of a block of flats and a church, not as usual.

lonely waiting, tolerating the minutes you're not with me. 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

0: mit Glenn Hansard, Time Will Be The Healer. It's a very bluesy song name, Time Will Be The Healer. It reminds me a bit on an old John Lee Hooker tune called The Healer, Blues is a Healer. Something in mind while writing this song?
1: You know, it's funny, I have a very clear memory of writing the song. I was walking down Fifth Street in New York. It was cold. It must have been around Christmas because I was walking past a lot of Christmas trees for sale. And I just had this line in my head, Time Will Be The Healer. And it kind of reminded me of a Prince song. So I guess we're not too far off. It's like, Time Will Be The Healer. You know, I just had that sort of like funky sort of feel to it. And I just kept singing it over and over in my head. And I began to make up. You know, I got into a period there where I was trying to write songs without music.
0: Okay.
1: So if you can imagine, it's like a gospel thing.
0: Right.
1: To write a song that's just it's just based in rhythm and melody, you know.
0: Also ich habe ihn gefragt, Time Will Be The Healer, das klingt so nach einem alten Blues-Song, nach einem alten John Lee Hooker-Tune. 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Brings us to our next and unfortunately the last song.
1: Okay.
0: A Woody Guthrie song.
1: Yeah.
0: It's called Vigilante Man.
1: Yeah.
0: A very, very old Woody tune. Bruce Springsteen loved the song, by the way. He played it very often, and you played with Bruce Springsteen as well.
1: Yes,
0: Was it a lifetime experience or just two guys on stage playing a couple of songs together? Also ich habe ihn gefragt, er hat mit Bruce Springsteen ja auch schon mal zusammengespielt, mehrfach live, und ob das so eine Lebenserfahrung war oder einfach nur zwei Jungs auf der Bühne, die ein paar Songs spielen.
1: I had the good fortune of spending a little time with Bruce over the last decade or so, and he gave me some incredible advice about success and about songwriting and about just living, trying to live a decent life, and a very, very good man. And I sang a song with him in Ireland a couple of years ago. We did Drive All Night, which is one of my favorite songs of his. And we just, you know, it's just a kind of a very pleasant experience, a very, very good guy, somebody who really looks into the meaning in things and really understands the idea that when the light is shining on you, it's best to deflect it onto someone else. Right. And so he's a real he understands this very, very well, and it's an instinct that I would hope to share with him, that when you're in this concept that the rising tide lifts all boats.
0: Yeah.
1: You know, that it doesn't have to just lift one.
0: Yeah.
1: Which brings me back to the guitar, you know. The person who owned this guitar before me, did they write prayerful songs?
0: Yeah.
1: Did they write dirty, selfish rock and roll songs? Who knows?
0: Nobody knows.
1: You know, okay. It's hard to say.
0: Ich habe Glenn gefragt, wie es denn so war mit Bruce Springsteen auf der Bühne. 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

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I'm coughing my lungs up on Rue des Islandes, becoming a risk to myself.

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You're the one I'll come back to find.